my mom pie. Ready pie, there was a sentence, so dear Bower Samoho. A bomb pie is a briar baking kind. A Yusian church, remember, ready my home, Monty, I say, oh, yes, to Christo demo. Bomb pies will be beer or bonsam. A disorder, I'm not tough form. Una more sense to be man, swage, and I should be, oh, yes, to demo. Ready me, there was a, oh, yes, to demo na be bomb pie. Amen. Adolfo no ye share at the swear be a say. Adisiano, a dear dasun is an uncompromising stand during persecution and temptation. 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

0: 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All men living will at dead be ushered into eternity. You can say, infisantia, a ye in fear, o yankupon, womb with dano, o war, o tea, na him was so, him waku crew. 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Amen. deeper life and it didn't send pay bro. Maybe a deeper life will be obi as a whoop concrete padia. Send your crow for your advert to a radio simi where me where you say, well, crocroye, you won't quite jam my pa. I do my DJ body. Prop a GB in a 20 walk or heavy. Praise the Lord.
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Say a pim e to Tony Fa or Pido e to Toby and Kum. And yes, say a ye chewon, a waduma qua near Dasutiasi. There was a send there would be a my bread bin may be o many. I will heaven and answer hell. Mim pie and say bra won't say more bay. 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

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Many are choosing Christ today, turning from all their sins away. 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Repent, believe this very hour. Trust in the Savior's grace and power. Then will your joyous answer be saved through a long eternity. 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
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A trading for any no credit for, no, I can say, one sacra. We drew her so don't for Becatcher and say, when you can be saying, what's say no? 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You know, no Jemua. A yafi ball, Omo Quayacho, so don't break a check more than 4,000 years ago. Omo does with them. Omo Yan Ruan million.
Who fi million na ko billion? 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He warned repeatedly on the danger of hell and the need for his listeners to steer clear from it. Yesu Christo by and walk Kenyam sem papa o canin twasun twaso. 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But I say unto you. That whosoever is angry with his brother without a cause. Shall be in danger of the judgment. And whosoever shall say to his brother, Reka, shall be in danger of the council. But whosoever shall say, thou fool, shall be in danger of hell fire. 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He offered vivid explanations of hell. 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He revealed that sinners who die unsaved. 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
0: 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You have been translated from A to B. Sana Bible fray o wo. 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The most important thing for mankind to know in this world is the way of life and salvation. 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this slow tree one a befu or no see a tipper? It in Crawford, oh boy, say, faster would trim name for you who are. Yes, you ever had a bit to be. Who can quite jazz and wouldn't you quite? Yes, you see, any friendly training, friendly choir, who mean you never could go a minimum. It in Nippa bass or more pep choir sacral or macro heaven, who she won't cry and Nippa the oye day are, won't you mean jibe bonny? And only Bible, Anna. 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It's not found in the School of Science. Any Kwame Nkrumah University of Science and Technology. 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Then so a manisa, or cotor, and I'm for bonny mo. 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That there is a hell, I'm equally certain, having received an earnest of my inheritance there already in my breast. That there is a natural conscience, I now feel with horror an amazement because being continually upbraided by it with my impieties and all my iniquities and all my sins brought to me to my remembrance. 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Oh, that I was to lie upon the fire that never is quenched 1,000 years to purchase the favor of God and be reunited to him again. But it is a fruitless wish, a fruitless desire and longing. Millions of years will bring me no nearer to the end of my torments. Was it saying Kenyan kupon hunu mobo and coordinate to Jim in fear pim? Ubi any who are wedding fear pim will be a sida. Metusala when you are nice is now when wrap him. Was it saying Kenyan midi me to Jim moon fear pim? Nanka, oh, whom you mobo yimia. Was it, sir? A pair won't make my mum's way, and also so a new juma. If you say a home made that whole a feeble. I was sorry, I was we are not son. The Bible will refuse you can't change any person we are not son. You better sit down and be born again before you begin to preach. Transinia of a fro and son wash as here can you mean once him. Transimina me when you are home and son will refuse you dear who are one dance here. Don't destroy people. Men kuni pa, men feni pa mko hell. 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
0: 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That's where the case ended in your victory. It in your make and say, we are so for, Yamia foul, said lawyer, demand we are say. O see Yami a crown crown, so on pursued in a new crown who bonny. 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So be priya ku preach on wa. The truth is one. No kreye bakun pe posi for we can do nothing against the truth but for the truth. 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Me tearful, you so say, Yare, say, Yan, say, Cassia, Warisem, say, Massem, Raditron, say, you and Freeny in Emo. 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O yes, to Christo, demon, I a bomb pie. 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
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But they have been born. How quite would him? Wouldn't him heavy? My home, no show, my says TV. Ube who a brew chrome, a chain will chrome, a trail will chrome. Ube who a chain Ghana, Ube who say heaven or oppress the Lord. And only a chair will say, see, oh, my heaven. 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Send ya, maybe a chumu corner. 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

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A tree and you hear a cheer, and I'll tree a tremony pepe, and I'll quas as I see. 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
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And yes, he cases you in Rebecca. It was his son, Yama, we any in our bubble and Yancupo Buffuano, Acha Temuda. On an obesus, Sunni Penin, you must so a dear Amma or Macon Macon. O could you now call Tomo Copo Bacunia see 2 CDS? 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Men tell Cassa Bedden and Bejan, you are more than any you to me, Yamia Dumbeba Amau. 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It is the gift of God. 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
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While we look not at the things which are seen, but are the things which are not seen. For the things which are seen are temporal, but the things which are not seen are eternal. 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
1: Already tune for there was a sentence or there about was some home. 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

0: 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A day according to more heaven, Yankupon one is see. Praise the Lord. 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
0: 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They will say ye tear see ye shall see it will see. Let me who crow crown crown or praise the Lord. It is a full fro I free string and coupon chain sunny. We see and the side you fro was she na many kuno. 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
0: 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A British saying crown will be so jammy. Some more penna mutti and semaya can be dear as a sister in a So one penna so tear chiana was so a betting so jay, cronkron, the honey between a cronkron. As soon as simple minimum or your cronkron, yes, miss in ye can Jesus, hallelujah. On only a measure, only a standard, on only a GDMO decay, the author and finisher of our faith, looking unto Jesus. Radi cronkron. There was some ama a refonia tier four. Obi Pierra, what tier, same we know who say, Tibia woman yet, be so free, my radia, dom to me near Hodia, Odi ma saw. A bonnet frame, ne bonnet phone, you name with the kind, over by a Paul. Ah, or see the camp from a radi, for myself, for me in our years to demo. Saint Tiso be o Christo man or your body for fraud. Mother Danny and I trimmed, near me and I for free riding me bomb pie. Say, I have fooling in our being a brabble for fro, or made to me a cremo, a dear by heaven, a way years to Christo demo. To me, be a ratchet, she want to bonny my radimated tis and money in a more years to Christo demo. More corner and mat, ten near brabble, cronk crayer, near haunty a brabble, said a bear, it be see be a woman come on between a cassay, I see a tea. 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

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It is a base heavy a ye can one seven. Now, what you know, what you know, heavy, what cook was the other soon. Bosumi, bosumi, bring your brainy east and our car heavy. A bed day pass will be to me alcohol. Where your dear was say, Danny Dana, a one corner no, a shawa kumamo, and son away to me alcohol, amna ye. Making kind, Hebrews chapter 13:13-16. 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

0: 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Could pee joku momo. 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Utias as soon one yen she share. It's a moment I'm afraid, Dinko. If you say Ghana ha, if we are see her, or maybe a mue new cry at Naho Dao ha, and mum the ever banachery quine, and I yes she. 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Oh, that who changes not abide with me. O si ensisa ne proyetwa ye ho ehia. Oh, onyankopon a won sisa da ene mentena. Ma bra bo aset say die. Na say Yesu ene mentena da kura obesisa ma bra bo. Praise the Lord. And Crofua, yes, you didn't kind free one, say a sian for no. Babo, my etia says, we any be who yes, you are not called kind training me. Now, only no call yes to her. Almost not just for one day, we will say, and sisaba, Monco Namunco, any pay for, press the Lord. It will be a winning yes to better than no cremo, if you say, a bro will be who yes to pay, and a high not also. Enye meye sumu nyuma wa brabo mwenye na edi afubu ubeede. 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
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Yes, on no freeze ra him mamma by an ordinary son by. Brunia why any car, on no name, say car no home be car, a dear idea in ye. And far in so in go engine mo baby a di petro ego. Sansuni and for petron could go baby a din so ego. T car no brana manual da why ye chose any obey baby a dear or ego baby a din so go baby a di petro. Do ye why you so, a dear Brunin, where we are, my mammy de Mehon, and Pibby, I may a day, may ye, O spark a cara, in ye. I didn't in any panay sparky, I in ye. Near a ped ye a day, ye so, didn't it some by no. Oh no, can't send more bit to me the air call heaven. It is I said, no, I say, Ed Tindodo, obeying to me ye. For I see for near 12 was some more, ain't to me and fire and call heaven, no. Ye need ye no who do do. A chain Yesu asemo di nipa ko heaven. 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I will call a car more dinner. 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And now the council ubi china traffic in best 7 hours, and no be catch the moko baby at home, so best 7 hours no jina traffic. Omo pedi four. 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

0: 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Send a collection, umubedu. 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So nwa ye correct. 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You have victory over sin. Satan and the world. Ubetumi akase masia metie metimo urade miwuna minim se me ko heavy. Praise the Lord. Praise the Lord. Baby, I will be a mere mom pie, and I can't was a much train and coupon. Ready tune for a shrub, be brace, and then swam me a tear says, Nippon muko heavy in your eye and crow for a mo bro mohansi. It in a yes, you can say, Embre, say you ma befa pani to crum, since say, we see can osra him, mo. You ma utmu kuto efa punkiti kiti kiti. 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Microphone into me, call me bomb pie, said ye, what tears, and we know what tears, ye. No brain, and once no canny bonnet, you ready, who no more bona for channel. 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
after glories that God has manifested to my soul. 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Some can show us a paper be or yes, sika ni for ni sika ngu bank. What to save who can see or need them in a sika no gum. Na de be a baby on them be a save no safo crano. Et if you only a busion in your name, no moon nimo say. Papa pa de so benyan de safo pa de lala e ubwa. Ye ye. Et da crom de no call hospital say na on samba fee bill. Hon yina or damn personal hospital best nata for no crano. 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Osi that a life spent in the service of God and communion with him is the most comfortable and pleasant life that one can live in the present world. 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Ansa na obe kansa asem no. O shasye ma omu tunyo mano. O se I will praise my maker while I have
I have breath, and when my voice is lost in death, praise shall employ my nobler powers. Or to say, you know, you could see, and I'm sorry to know, you so, and now, and you know, my mohono, or cheer be near the, or kick any in a year, and now, or done it to her, or my own bye bye, say, say, John, oh, yeah, cheer with the carbon tennis, umpezo, kohubiana, a hoy and fussy can echo, can't hear for whom be chill on papa, papa, papa, papa, ye the yesu, and equa, the training, and equa, the cron cron, and echo, John Wesley can in one semi, or can training one semi chain, ubia, yami, bien any, and moon, hun, cheer, fat training, ho, na sabe, may, senia, may din care cano, or March 2nd, 1791. No, the 88 years. No, we preaching yam sem 65 years. It is bravo, no, or say, or perso, sorry, a fear was shall say to yum, send your median care catch or no, and no mom, bye bye no air day, or coy. 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Na, usu, who say, yes, you know, you didn't know you re, press the law, or you brony, a baya, we didn't feel what na. 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No jina ho no TB. 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Say, oh, call me dear new binase massacre, which is I dear no coco. 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
1: 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Job wukoya che thousands of years obi wo se me body Job. You say Job no ni jide an ka do baba turo. Are na on fanu to Judas Iscariot. 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

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And then Tina Yesu pa wo kasa se e wo se wo pray na wo hwehwe. 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To strive means to be earnest, to urgently cut off whatever is tying you down to sin. When you are prepared, you see, be a good year. I had to say, we are a co hospital near Charles, we are be when I was saw you. A drone when I was saw, would you a drone be the agro? Open no any bread so. Yes, you say, pray, so be far quine here no more. 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It been so tennis, I was so bonny, they better than any pay to me a jai. 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Opposite of heaven that would draw her would be no kind already be a friend of G. Adams or see hell is real but is seen too late by many. The reality of heaven is there but many people see it too late. Or can any good so yes you won't be any gem or see hey say not here you can one year ni. 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

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What kind of mummy and son and son was in a beer or one in when he does or ten who said the Christ away day? Etia yeninam way bonsamus who preach reo. Utiam smana bonsamso canny dear, but he will beer whom no or tearpo. I had to say, well, who are bow or war? Oh, mumpy so way home for panwa financial, but who won and what paper beer who region? Oh, yeah, bema to say day. Oh, well, which rebe beer son wa papa. How would be bottle? Sana was here, yeah, Bonnie. 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
We need to call heaven. 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

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Wo you hear one nante quan here here no so? The Abekan and test no Matthew's and Petin song. She moved me and son any do nine. Matthew chapter 7, 13 and 14. Monshane or Prontia Tianomo. Now upon a son ne or quiet train on a dear a call or say ye mono. And why was she new mono a ye pee? 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A best I shall look and sempa, it do me and sa. Be kind, inchemo, a deonomy and sa. A could see a dearsa. Luke chapter 13, 23-30. 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

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No one spoke more about hell than Jesus did. 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Jesus never once taught that anyone on earth was living in hell. Now no Yesu buy one church say obi na manie bi a wako mu nti say what hell there be ebre bi na Yesu bo nipa kokko efa hell ho. 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
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Send ye bea ye best sacra, and ye ya heavy and crow. 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
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So we can say I'm so. We are born here. We are obeshit is a paper annihilation. Men kasa we can sorry. 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Say by your wangwa. Eti who was as this no say we person we sacra we say sa. 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Men can't you be as we can sorry. 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
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A pity you pastor. Yeah, will be your backbone of your church. Your provider. 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And all the nations that forget God. 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Yes, we are wicked. 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Yesu Christo nwana ekasao. 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Adia yensuro, Luke chapter 12, verses 4 and 5. Luke and sempa, iti dumienu, ichimu enai eni enum. And I say unto you, my friends, be not afraid of them that kill the body, and after that have no more that they can do. But I will forewarn you whom ye shall hear, ye shall fear. Fear him, which after he had killed, had power to cast into hell. Yea, I say unto you,
fear him. Se wuko apam di demo, di founi yine kasa ose, that says the Lord. And the Lord spake unto me. And the Lord said, Yesu, enam so ye nyankupon no sa ye ni pentino. 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Onka say, the Lord speak unto me. David. That says the Lord. Say, I say unto you. Yesu say, me na me kachro. 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

0: 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That's a guarantee. 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Or since San Crophone, two on who send you a Christo yede, a hotte, a soft will be studio, the Omo can send you paddy, a dear wound to me, two home, to me, your crown crown, your walk gun, a half bonny door, see, dear, we are dear, body moon, our beton, our suffer months, and soft will preach all, preach all, you're preaching all to hell. 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
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John chapter 6, 60 and 61. 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We Yesu Kristo nwa mo. 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Yeah, yeah, members, you see, you try a dream. 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
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Many multitudes are walking on in the broad way, for wide is the gate and broad is the way that leadeth to destruction, and many there be which go in thereat. The broad way is the path of self-will, self-gratification. It is wide because those in it do not accept any restriction. The hedge of control of God's commandment has been broken down. The going is smooth and easy because it is a downward road. Many there be which go in thereat because it is the way of the world. It is popular way, but it is deceptive. For those who are walking in it, it is the way we see men right unto a man, but the end thereof are the ways of the world. Though it is crowded road, it is a fatal road. Yes, it can be a fatal accident. Crawford on Broadway is in a fatal road. Omuko Gujemsia, Ensio, Ensio, Ensio, yes, or Tiamwa Fio. And I'm fear do and I'm fear pim a ya febo de biana u tremusa upins you. The greatest need in hell a yinsio, yesika na yen chmana ye kintana se brisi and is rechin de kikaka. 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It is wuna wunu see ye, what is so I won't tear see. 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Be channing what your crown quan. I both for me news free strah him, Mamu Basso Domni Gomorra. 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
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Wouldn't need tears. Anything I quite sorry that you did body no. Perceive my chance. No account bonny a tree and coupon. Bonny a wo can we ni any tree. Bonny a wo can we jaye. And on a mobro who free 3 day ever. The okatan and ratons no on your from. Nimum the okan wo jaye me be no mobo. Ma quite sorry a che. So what na bonny moa che. O quite sorry and so dear wo pen away ye. Dear yammy pen won ye. If you say winyan sakra, wo sakra, doom wo rim, a doom be bebo mo. O call bonny who will be sro. A bet show us say a tree. Na won kwanden yina obi hun sampa uni nyame na yedei enam broad indeed is the way to hell. In the broad way, liberty and freedom are the favorite ways. Pride and vanity, pleasure and ambition, independence and self-indulgence, covetousness and love of money. And then they say, we are say, then they say, yeah, my. 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We are here. 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We'll be anywhere with DSH, I'll be bolos or that. 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
0: 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If we are no more, our gardens so come. In an omditi, sorry, them. Umpe heavy ako. A home pa. It's in a seafon mu piti, and what can say as semia ding? Man obey to me at ye. 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So for no kavia no no akoda, no na ope. It was on where they say. Collection in an odia ma better than a honey all day. It's in a sheer phone mu piti and what can say send me a ding. Why no bet me a tea? The issue thing can you muse? The sheer phone a wee ye hono or say one say ye a tumus in Tidiana. Now if it's a moon nipper banner say or cross rope far qua or walk an in on sway. Who only dear man qua or honamo dear yeri and some of my canoe a home woman in qua. 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
0: 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There's so be so a Christian who did Christian cheer, who can catch and say, Oh, yes, I near Manoa, and your Upe Domaco was so Munti, Udo Munia Cohel. 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No credit on the many paya this year. 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
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Don't harbor ill will against anyone regardless of what they do. E mfa honi omo ye. Yibibie fi wakuma mufache. Si Yesu ntimidi ache. Ebra Yesu Christo semre mudu yasu. When Jesus was on the cross. And the people were pounding the nails into his flesh. Near what kind is a Jaffa Chew? Father, forgive them, for they know not what they do. A Jaffa Chew, Omunimonia, Omoye, Yesu and Cassa Grada, Infrus Room Kuon, a Kunkuma Boar, and a cemented baggage, a Mubu and Komu Moss, Panal Cord. Nancy Mirehu pass off for Permi Buno Pa, no Janas or them, no, oh, and no me goody passing us off for so ignorance. Omunimo Crocro yet. No man's when you are Gino, almost a bomb pile will be nipa dumb, bro. Say Radio Humin, we are mobile. Get any no who your friend yet. Yes, I will bring in our bebregu. Ube bregu. Ube ti when you were gem and found a sorry I would take there, we see cow toy. A very serious matter. Nye nyame na ebe sisan asem. 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
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That is decision. Of you mean che brother no panama driver could see or no name mammy miniano e wokejitia. 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I try to go say no hockey, no preaching. It was so Rollins, he changed your coupon. 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Tim Crawford who said, Kano, hey Jimmy, or quite soon, woman who said, I say, Messi, no, be quite training more a control Kano. 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

0: 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Between your America ticket, between your Britain ticket, Germany ticket, and so heaven ticket, and yes, you can hear it all. You can hear for you now, Beko Jim, Nanka, as you can for you now, call heaven. 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And one send me a catch the wonders of God's grace. Oh, beer, or you'll be the boy any pa. Number one says, we'll be born across years into media chow. Madam Fubi says, we're free more. A.M. Rant here by four. And you see, so yeah, a Jijiska near Namia Kenyam, same Apostle Kodia, the Obey Pentecost, General Secretary, no Kaho, Bakosi, a friend, or Bay Baku, a friend, Wood, and a Bakosi, a friend. 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Who free qua, sorry, I will pass, sorry, who did day? And since some banner will fear for whom? And since some banner who couldn't hunu homo? And since some banner will hear homo? Who could come back? Who came, you know? Ben Manso, you can't say, no, I'm born on our pine. What can't you say? Oh, the masofu who's a man and bow, Ube Hunia Mayo, Sofu, Yamin Huana Adumno, a pin will cover it. And this obey me be as a sorcerer, missing century, and you be so a brabble. Yamia Duma, Nessa, you be cast off a sorrow. O Simina, and I'm yenny boy of winning a more decay. I don't know to me Damascus, Cremono. Bonini, if you hold my bayer at training for him, praise the Lord. I don't know the situation you find yourself in. Nemo meaning be me beer, and there, so would the GDU to an amokon wha. Obey ye near my strong con ewa brabum. Adum embe to call you in seni, ni nyani hong kose call you in seni. Adum on corner, only call you in seni bonko ma, on crono, no atu pretuan in actually. Hallelujah. Baby, I will be ano, be perse will pay you when you shake cavalry. A mojabi so.
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You say Job no ni jide an kado ba beturo. 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

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I don't follow and your bonnet say, Will be woo now will shen some man say. When he be any me will dine, me dear mammy, yere, me will car, me dear mammy, ma, me will fool, me dear mamma busy and for bonnet be any. And penny for see ye be here, and sonny ye dear fata. One cassa woo no. I will see a sea bear na why yam ma o hum. So will come when you go soa, who call heaven, then ye hell. And only a dear, a soon book a sick as you or does any beer brabble. 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And young one, my Bible so reform, you so be real, be cum no assay. Yes, you see, or no quan a by send a baby young quenny and young quam rosso. 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And once a babble danchen no mucha fan chance near Tibuka when you goes working crane. Now the Josie A says netier. Sanetier, who pay we has no win here. Me say ye dear here, and sonny a dear fatter. Say minimum, sir, me wuna, a dear dear pa near dear here was sent come here home with you, ma. Only pa or trust I'm with my dinka, I can once my throw. And your cast, I say, my friend H. Rob French. You patcho. And some may can we and some may attract to all. And he said, Mikana me bo was sorry, dear, and Cassette Sofuna Cassettia, Master. Me Pacho, Sofu being who has said, be all Cacro Crea once for Becca Setia was sorry. Etty, and then my come better this in once if say Nipano and Mikano has said no, a better this in it. Now, me perso tea says, ye can't crown crown ya, deeper life ye preachy beer, better this if one shall say preachy. John Wesley, and I shall say preachy. 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blotted out. 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
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And any crant and be being who are a being who I want to know there is nothing between my soul and my savior. I want all my confessions and restitutions to be made. Or see, say, Basset, Bonibu, Hobe canning, and I'm far back who crazy, yes, any American one catasso. If you say, Bassa, Hobe Kobe be bonny. Now, in CSC and see ya dear, a bra won't sacry, and we ye near me piana enye, etia nipa, we etia yankupon, we etia wa wufo papa no miade. 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
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You are lost. 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Iti was say, may you would deem much re a nipa would you won't free we are say a mammy. Why would dear? 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This is how we a Christian. Kwa soba nwa be ditro fine. Kwa soba nwa be you be a fine. This is how we a Christian. There be said ajidi for no mu ye strong kwa kwa kwa kwa kwa kwa kwa kwa. It is a case to be sanctified as he say to be made holy. Number two, to be cleansed from moral pollution in the heart, spirit, and mind. To be made free from inbred sin. To be set apart entirely for God's work, honor, and glory. Praise the Lord. You can so be a crown crown. Say, obey a crown crown. Umu, any abontine, wakumumu, uhumumuni, wajunimu. What do you want for bonny beer? Yanko point you will see what say, or do we ye a dear beer, a fatter, a beshen any monyam. Sanctification keeps us united with other believers. And from one sorry, I will call, deeper, obi call Romai, obi call Basse, Nessa was sacred when you are Kumumutia, Munina, Mwaji Baye Bakon. We heard John chapter 17, verse 21. 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
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One year straight a mojano horo. 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So deal with every problem of sin in your life. Now we hear number two or see, look at the promise of sanctification. O kind of Trombi 30 verse 6 and Yankupon so no one kasa no be chaya kuma de chitia. 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No a bompire for sanctification. Yes, you say. Whom come this to come do on Yankopon be more my day on Ben May? They shran one wakum with his uncle for no qua in a behuno on Yankopon. 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Because seven men drew baby are near me can say. 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We ye Methodist member beer, omu ye reviver, and omu kotushe will rebe so mrembe preaching maom. 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

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Job was very rich, but he was very righteous. And then Kwan and you pay one so yes, you can hear me at the training. Honey, catch it up. Why and a catch it up? It's a drew bra, and what's a whipping break? I will show a bra bumuye. Now he say, yes, you are a kind of one semi woman chana. Now, semi in a musa. Or see, for we are but of yesterday and know nothing. I didn't know any nipper. He said, "Unim Greek, unim Latin, unim French, unim Brofo, unim mathematics, unim laptop, computer." 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Because our days upon earth are a shadow. This is Sunsum, 14 verse 2, Job chapter 14 verse 2. 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
0: 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But there is an option of a fine. It is either 10 million cedis or 10 years. Now, so 10 million, 1 million ponya been to bottom than a campus when you're 10. It's a bra, police in 4 years here, don't be quiet, can you be pure, no, see, there's a number. Also, papa, you didn't say, or did for 10 million, when you're the no go. Or two no bottom, no, you to say, bam, if you're not judge enough, and a pay, or reverse BBR, acquitted and discharged. Then you, call, could you have found with you? Can you hear any dances, can you be a barber, can be a mom? Menu mi no sana ne tie ki so ya se akotwe jem na yesu sikani no obae be ye hiani hallelujah
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0: 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What a bright sunshine. 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I'm bursting into a flood of tears as he continued. After glories that God has manifested to my soul, all is light, light, light. And we can in here the ego. So praise the Lord. A ye hang kwa heaven, a ye o maya a shrine to say wim. This is your who send a be able call heaven. Men tre we are sin me, we are sin for what you know, crow, home, unipe, be any be beer, o sorry de beer. Ye Kenyan so near that Jessica na ope, o kwa for be coming here. Oh, kwa for sika no come in here. Some may catch us a paper be or yes, he can for this can go bank. What to save who can see or need them in a sika no goom. Now they be a baby on them be a save no sa for crano. And if you only a busier no name no mo nimo se. Papa paddy so be yan a sa for a paddy a la la uboa. Ye ye. It is dark room in the call hospital. Say na on some be fee be. Hony na our damn personal hospital best not a for no crano. 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

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And Tisse say, may babe ye experiment be. 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
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Me and for Christians, so must say, and tattoo a year reality, a year re. To be at what by years in chair, who per se, who call heaven, who shall quine here, here, no, Uhuna, Nante, so, Ecosia, see, Yen Faso Bosome, a fee, no a theatre. You pay your own Christians, so must an et ye, and ye may co ya, and ye praise the Lord, no can, oh, honey, second crowd, Betty. 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
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We see me Petro. 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Don't look at the faces of men. Men show yourself when you need degree, you need power. You need power. You say you need passage in the tomb. You didn't cheer, you be pra. You didn't cheer, you be pra. Crawford, all multi tears, some who were we are seeing. Been me a bold, you can say my former coin will be any machines. You need a cheer, you pay on a dozen. We boobro, Muko James are. Hinchy more her enemy in 102. The tea the urgent to for no can be or say. Me money mean free what team who hunda or can't team or Kenya me assent the word of God. Now woo and I will church me, praise the Lord. I sorry be or hon out con out to woo tea yam semoa. Say, ah, with a me cry me yard. Oom yourself also be cry me, dear chair. Never been so con out tea yam so much, I didn't rau pa. Oh, no, you mojuma papa papa papa. And who been a David ye. Was me money free what he wanted? My hunchle chere papa, my hunsom pano. Me money free home. And cherry, naka crabby no be free me. To free me no catch me say, or no yare, malaria. To bread pa, bed true is waya, yare nonko. Did that crave ya dena ye woo, and we an impossible no sooner brino, only monkey tinky me no sooner or. Jordan to myself, form or demo, say or that, or tow her 2 minutes. Now, or who say, or peer baby, and you pay me a nuclear funaka. Wait to my way, and we are to my way, wait to my way, now we are the funaka and so bear your way and so on a munkumo. Or coinance will be the sick kind paid to turn up posts, son, or tear me Jesus, Jimmy, Jesus, Jimmy, Jesus, Jimmy, or could peer baby ni pardon, or see sooner or no betum don't sacrae day. 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
If you say a car crabby, yes, you ba. Baba found two for na cro. Tin wedding can she any moja go say into infagidian to moja no more. Send a bear your home bonny in abbe ho cro. 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Brebby or ho, bojama, or chene manual infimo. 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Yammy be more dom yina, or be more dom rosso. 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Yambe boa mo to me a jay, ube to me a ye, send a bear, uwe wo somewhere as I saw being our sura crow. Strive to enter in at the straight gate. Pray to be rapa here, here no more. If you say, quine no more fa edne, when ye are merry, I want to men call, and ne, but trouble journey, you know ye, Christo some. 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And Crawford, a woman knew her no say, come on, ye cray near tea, ye, oh, tea, tea, mudder, do high. A few crown, o mutrino, o mo money buffo more. O see, yes, you divide by me see a day, whom you mob, or must see me cannibal cause me canny dindindiam why a day, what a yes, you divide by whom you mob. Bible say, yes, you each night, praise the Lord. In pie bonin in tea, tea, money, my yes, ye a day. 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The violent take it by force. If you hand him rest be seen there, Osra hinye no, oye ne ni breso. 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You have to be determined man or woman. 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
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Or the years to Muja who grow on home. 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

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As you be one crum crono mawa semwa woka and many pasakra. 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pintin kosi ase praise the lord there's no leave or holiday for the true believer the bia we kristo ni papa kristo ni ma papa who a full-time Christian obi no kain or see you can't be a part-time Christian and expect to overcome the full-time devil. Yes, you can't be a part-time Christian and expect to overcome the full-time devil. Devil or your full-time 24/7 or not or yen a juma papa papa papa pa send your be obe chia jidi for a free GDA no more. It is a woman who me and see a Christ or summary a part time one. You to mean conquer Satan that. A branch here been ordained home ready. Oh, yes, sorry, or Lagos. The a brow sacra and uncle Bo Mosuni identity a dina cacrana as so for any Christ or for my bimunu bin Cosrano. M1 send a bill betting team. Now, what you say, now what you mean, you're more quiet and also ah, no baby or mutu, nanya papa. What's I say? 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That no, I won't be cooperation and a mobile policy for bonitio. No, we. What sacra, what psycho, which he could de jim forever. I'm robber, we need only hell being in only heaven. 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It is a woo ko we chi no kwa ko de jim forever. What day we see woka wato ni ma woo we are seeing a we jane ha na ko de jim forever. 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

0: 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Say we nyam from 10 minutes, 15 minutes, 20 minutes, I'll be to one fan show will be answer. Why any free a money boy for near training for? Oh, men from across in your me and ye. Maybe I will be a mere mumpire and can be papa train and coupon say ready. Home my boy, me name my brabosu, ye mean no money, minimum mammy was sick, me what di piani did yes, minimum yame, a ready down when the chairme, yammy bed done when the actual why. Ube who saw ye the boy in what beer and work as a ready home the boy any mobile. If you hold God. God will take over your life and a new thing will happen. And you mean you're not for fro. 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What's the matter with their mind? At the same with their mind was Shadrach, Meshach, near Bednego, who I can see a sea on in the book of Nizantem. A bumpire say, Asema yeti, Radi man in tough form. Ubio a gidinia, what tough form, and Nama mania, who here a canny yaddy, any wune, a manianti. 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

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You are being motivated, controlled and directed by the devil. 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
Now, mo mo start Israel, no more than thousands of years. 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Almost any can be. 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
0: 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So for me to try dear men to try dear. Also, we shall dumb. I'll be to the age now. Concroye, and it's training on when you're heavier. Co baby, I will be an army among pie. Radi croncroye, that was it. So we see baby, a year heaven, and a year crumb am I. I would do what same soon see and send a baby between a cosa piano. A bomb pies and some one will be beer with tear and what tears ye. 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
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It's in your DDT new solution, say me, my man, yes, and Tim Akonuma Drew, and a friend of from frying pan to fire. 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
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That's the greatest good any man can have on this side of the earth. 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
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Now this man was a noted French infidel. He boasted that within 100 years from his death, the Bible will be a forgotten book to be in the museum, to be preserved there. Nobody will have Bible to read. Be making sure you watch it. Your baby, your bitch, me, I in Wuka, Bible, ya dear, a bay, Juma. 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

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The business book could be a friend of God's Plan for Man, written by Phineas Jennings Dick. Conform do a radino pe Bible, Siano, Rebbe a friend of Dick, a true Bible, and also a true book of Fufro become Bible a friend of God's Plan for Man. Yan coupon and she share or home many pa. And also lesson 37, pages 731 to 732. Be whose story now me kaya no ewo ho. 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
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So, what kind of Genesis 18 sia? 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So, what ting ya mean same se obon se hon crunkron casacho, sacra, sacra, assem no eno cre, assem to me won for whom I yes will be oha. A one was a massacre, I was so. A toad that near preaching, we are busy children, baby, I saw no. A big court will be so the oak house, so a year tree. Hong Kong crank a satchel. Oh, tear na mon, one ma, sir, Hong Hong, a juma or your honatico. Would you say, I said, Papa? You can't Genesis chapter 6, verse 3. O see, radical, sir, me, Hong Hong, and now we need Pomon Cosida. Brofun was in my spirit shall not continue to strive with man. So radio hum peso ye be behind to say, I said, Nihon danger or peso come out, send a bear obese age na pa, ubi o ho ni na on fan ye fee. 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A drew baby in so doctor because Rano baby our da. 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I say, oh, doctor, it is not the body that is paining me, but the soul that is troubling me. 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
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A year deeper life in Sempire country. You can ubi to me in your Facebook and YouTube. A Deeper Life Bible Church Ghana. Deeper Life Bible Church Ghana. 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A Deeper Life Bible Church Ghana. 0244-938-217. 0244-938-217.

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1: 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Adams or see hell is real but is seen too late by many the reality of heaven is there but many people see it too late or can any go so yes you won't be any gem or see hey say not here you can one year 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